you do what they told you. Now you do what they told you. Now you do what they told you. Now you do what they told you.

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I say you look so fine that I really wanna make you mine. 4, 5, 6. Come on and get your kicks. Now you don't need.

0: jau savu dienu. Wow. Ar radio SVH Rock.
1: One side of me is warm and quiet.